0: boyfriend and girlfriend. Now, apparently they were official before, but now they're officially boyfriend and girlfriend. They shared a few snaps on social media last night and Fitzy captioned the post, "She's officially a wag." And in the picture, right, there's the two of them. They're sitting on a bed and a load of red balloons all over the room with "Will you be my girlfriend" in balloons hung up.
1: Bit excessive, isn't it? No? Like, just for that kind of more, like, they're only doing it really for the gram and because they're on Love Island, I would say.
0: Yeah.
1: Would you say if Fitzy didn't go on Love Island and he was asking a girl to be his girlfriend, do you think he'd go to that effort?
2: No, absolutely not.
0: I don't know. He does seem like quite an extravagant kind of showy person. Like, not in a bad way or anything. Like, you know, his whole sexy animal thing that he was doing, and yeah, like, he does seem like a kind of a showy person, not in a bad way, a normal geezer,
1: as you would say. But I just can't wrap my head around the dating world in general, even when I was single or whatever. I'm kind of like my mother, like, I just don't get the whole like exclusive thing. Like, you're either, you know,
2: it's mad,
1: it's, yeah, just you're either is. Boyfriend or girlfriend, or not, like, you
0: but
1: know?
0: That's I like, as much as you'd say, yeah, that should be the way that it is, it's not the way that it is, and that's not the world that we're living in.
1: How did John ask you?
0: There was none. There was no exclusive, that was it then. Do you know what I mean? Like,
1: yeah.
0: Go with the flow. John wouldn't be like the kind of person that would do the grand gestures. And to be honest with you, I'm not necessarily the kind of person that enjoys that. I wait for something that's like super meaningful and it means something to the two people. Like, if I had a heap of balloons saying, "Will you be my girlfriend?" and all of that kind of crap, it wouldn't really be for me.
1: You'd do that for the tractor magazines, though, I'd say.
0: This would be like the least likely thing he'd ever do in his entire life, do something like that and put it on his Instagram.
1: But where? How did you know then? Were you just going out for it?
0: That was just it. Yeah. You know what I mean? Like,
1: country thing.
2: What do you think, though, of them saying in Love Island that they say "I love you" first? Are they exclusive first? No, I think they say "I love you," then they're exclusive, and then they're boyfriend and girlfriend. Is that not bizarre?
1: It is bizarre, but if we do it that way, I'm not. We were for ages. I knew fairly quick. Like, I fell hard. I was having to live, but I was like, "I appreciate you." I used to say,
0: I didn't really ask her.
1: It was my birthday, actually, and it sounds really egotistical, that, like, whatever, but I was on like my meal prep or whatever, and I was big into the gym at that time, and like, there was no excuses, you know. And she felt awful, like, you know, like, if she would buy a snack, and she was like, "I just feel so bad because I can feel like I'm eating in front of you," whatever. Anyway, it was my birthday. It was like, say, the day before it, and she brought up a cake and a present or whatever, and she was like, "I know you're not eating cake or whatever, but I just got a few because you can't have birthday without your cake." And she was like, "You don't have to, you can bring it into work tomorrow or whatever." And I said, "No, I said I want to have a slice of cake on my birthday with my girlfriend." So that's kind of, I'm not sure if it's the 19th or the 20th now, but it's around that time of the year together. But I didn't do blow up balloons or didn't do anything like that.
0: I do like a balloon every now and then. I think for a birthday party or like a major event, but "Will you be my girlfriend" in a hotel room, I don't know. Like, look, if that's what they like, that's what they like. But I personally just find the extravagance of that just a bit mad. I don't know.
2: Agreed. Like, no? Is it anywhere else on his Instagram if it's like such a hidden thing to do?
0: But also, I'm kind of like, you do kind of have to respect it then in some other ways, because you're like, he's not afraid to show how much he loves her. No?
2: Is it a performance?
1: Is it just for the likes and the brand deal? I think so.

0: Harry Styles, Dance No More on Beat. For today, that's Breakfast No More.
1: Shin Shin.
0: Shin Shin. Shin A, Shin A. It's been fun. We've discovered I can speak Polish.
2: Fluently.
0: Yeah, fluently.
1: That was the only language, to be fair.
2: No, he can speak Japanese, Albanian,
0: Portuguese, Spanish. Yeah. Speaks a lot.
2: Unbelievable.
0: Solved another dilemma. If you want to get one in to us for tomorrow, final one of the week, talk beat102103.com.
1: Or WhatsApp.
0: In the meantime, our WhatsApp as well. We're back from 7 a.m. tomorrow. We'll talk to you then. Have a great day.
1: Bye.

0: 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We want you to answer your phone.
1: It's Barry Dunfalding from the cash machine. Can you take a cash machine call?
2: Are you serious?
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2: Are you serious?
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1: Summer cash machine.
0: Tell you what I'm going to do with €303,000 if I won it tomorrow, Eva.
2: Okay, go on.
0: I'm going to arrange a meet and greet for you and Dustin the Turkey. She's just talked last minute about how Dustin the Turkey needs to make a comeback and all is number one. So I'd get you personally a meet and greet with the man or the animal or the puppet or whatever you want to call him himself.
2: The turkey. He's not an animal. He's a bird.
0: Yeah, but he's not real. He's a fictional character.
2: No, he's not. All right, don't be so ignorant, Dustin. He is real.
0: Sorry, didn't I?
2: Hit a spot there. Yeah.
0: Hit a soft spot.
2: I used to have this really weird thing about puppets that when I was a child, I used to think that they'd like jump up behind tables and stuff. Like a fear, like, do you know what I mean? Anyway,
0: a nightmare.
2: €303,000. You could grab yourself a meet and greet with Dustin the Turkey if you want to enter this week's summer cash
0: machine. Buy him, I'd say.
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0: It's getting squeaky bum time now because we are just over a day away. 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Beat.

0: funny to me. She performed that song with Taylor Swift on stage a long time ago, probably in the year that it came out. And now they're like these arch enemies. I just don't get it. I'm like, Charlie, Taylor, shake hands, get along, please.
1: Summer cash machine.
0: Anyway, on to more important things. Is your bank account looking a little bit unhealthy after the bank holiday weekend? Well, enter the Beat Summer cash machine, €303,000. My bank account would explode. Like, I would not be used to having that much money. It's never gone past four figures. I'm not going to lie. Imagine having six figures in your bank account. What would you do with that money? It's dream come true money. It's going to one person tomorrow. It's guaranteed win. Someone has to win this money. It's all tax-free. No one can take away any part of it. So if you want it, you know what to do. 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You've got to answer within five rings. Have that phone on loud. Set the alarm. Answer the phone. Say the amount. €303,000. 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

0: Alesso there and Tovlo, and of course, Heroes on Beat. Do you know, there are a lot of people in work, right, who seem to be suffering some kind of ailment, seem to be down, seem to be a little bit sick after the long weekend. And if that is you, if you are struggling to get through after some antics and shenanigans, then I'm saying that you are a hero, okay? We're going to do this. We're going to get you through the rest of the workday. Stick around. Music from Ariana Grande on the way. And news of a movie sequel. Turn me up.
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0: That is the sound of Moncrief with Want You More here on Beat Drive. 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

0: favorite track. It has to be one of the best tracks of this summer. It's Joel Corry called Whisper on Beat. I love that song. Cannot wait to see it in Wexford. Well, I'm saying that thinking that I'm going to get tickets. Like, I'm going to have to, like, ask around, see if I know anyone selling them. But surely someone somewhere can't go, and I will be able to then just say, you know what, yoink, thank you very much. I'm going to go see some Joel Corry. Got loads of tunes coming up. Got some Jonas Blue coming up. But first, Aaron was on looking for a little bit of Zara Larsson. Midnight Sun, even. Plays next.
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I'm not a big time soccer girly, but I actually really miss the World Cup now that it's over. Shakira and Burna Boy, the World Cup song, Die Die. You're listening to The Takeover. Got some Milky and Mall Grab after this.

It's one of those songs that is just always going to be associated with last year. Like, it was everywhere last year. You genuinely, like, I remember walking down the street at the FLA and I walked past a group of young lads and they were all out playing it. Like, fair enough. And then I came to like a stand where, I don't know, they were selling something at the stand and they were playing Killa. And then I went a little bit further down the street and there was more young people sitting down playing Killa by Kingfisher. And then I went further down the street and Kingfisher were there. And I was like, what? Man, I'm so jealous. So many of my friends are up at the FLA at the moment and I'd love to be there. I really would. But I've got the second best thing. I'm here and I'm playing Killa on the radio. Got some Khaki Kid lined up with Date Night. He is honestly one of the funniest guys I've ever gotten to interview. I was chatting to him last week at ATN and he's just hilarious. But first, I've got brand new music. This is the latest in from Charlie XCX. I'm a big fan. It's called Wink Wink on Beat.

0: Ryan, going out with Dakota Johnson. It's role model. High hopes, 3,000 on beat.
1: All the gossip.
2: Back from the soul chef. Yeah, that's it. Give me the goss on beat.
1: All the gossip.
2: The fix.
0: If you're eating your breakfast or if you're doing something that you might be a bit light stomached or whatever you call it.
3: Easy, squeezy.